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0: 618.
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0: And Marcus Gray called in and stated the workers need more flaggers at Cedar and Campbell because he almost crashed at the intersection and that the flaggers in traffic are uncontrolled.
1: Yeah, I copy. Yeah, clear that with info.
0: 1731.

0: Richtungen.
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0: 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They're en route to the hospital. I'll be clear.
1: 7232.

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0: All right, copy. Thank you.

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0: you can show me clear, I issued a citation for my case I pulled earlier, and if you can note in his co-log that he has been informed that he has been trespassed from the parks, including the pathway, it's all parks as of today, for 30 days again.
1: Copy, you trespassed from pathway in all city parks?
0: That's firm.
1: 1758.
0: But
1: that could be a 90-day trespass.
0: Oh, sorry. Yes, 90 days. Thank you.
1: Thank you.

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1: 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It could be a yellow, looks like a Dodge, older 70s vehicle. 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

Active 5, request for contact, animal welfare check. 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She states that First of Andrew will take his dogs on walks during the day in the heat. She is worried that the dog is walking on the hot concrete.

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0: 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She lives at 3315 14th Street. She said she found three puppies in her yard. I don't know how or when they got there.
1: Copy.

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1: Last of Spielman.
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0: 612, request for contact.
1: Six one two.
0: I have a pending request for contact from an Eric Smallman, currently in custody. Requesting contact at the jail about some property.
1: Six one two, copy. I'll head that way.
0: 2015.

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This would be Meadowbrook for an 80-year-old female, lift assist only, no injury, approximately 170 pounds.

0: 20, Station 24, respond, 4000 Cedar Street. This would be Meadowbrook for an 80-year-old female, lift assist only, no injury, approximately 170 pounds.
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0: you.
1: 12 to the jail, if you would advise them, please.
0: I copy. I'll advise them now. On 5.
1: 6 on 5.
0: 6 on 5, we had just had a 911 hang up. It'll be in the area of 1205 Washington Ave. It was a 911 only phone, so we could not call it back. There was slight sounds, so no signs of distress.
1: Copy, and route.
0: 2028.

0: 1241.
1: The last person we have at that address will be a Trent Payne, born in 95. We do have multiple disturbances and medical calls at this address.
0: Copy. Confirming 1205.
1: Affirm. 1205, Washington.
0: Copy.
1: At 2030.

0: Okay, bye.
1: With the first of Shenoa, last of Miller, she says everything's code 4, nobody's trying to call 911.
0: I copy.

0: 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Can I get a love note?
1: Log note 10463.
0: 612, please.
1: 612, log note 10463.
0: All right, copy, thank you.
1: 2037.

0: 615. 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
1: 615.
0: 615, there's an Amy Cohen at the police department requesting contact. She states that an Oscar Gomez put her in a chokehold. 2-hour time delay. No medical need.
1: Copy.

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one.

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1: 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Show both units in route.

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2: 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I'll call with info. 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

0: 1, you can show us arrived on scene. 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
0: Negative contact back with the RP. So if we're not seeing anything at 8th and Baker Street, we can go ahead and clear.
1: Copy that. You can check 2431 clearing.

0: 615, I have a pending request for contact when you're ready.
1: 612, go ahead with that.
0: Tech Nathaniel Bowden, 541-620-4267. He says that Garrett Lovell will not leave his family alone. He is requesting in-person contact at 3230 14th.
1: Six one two, Gabby. I'll be in route.
0: 2123.

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0: We have Zoe Morrow on the phone. Can we transfer it through?
1: Over.
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0: She'll be giving Amy a ride back to the PD. I'm going to meet with them there.
1: 2159.
0: Show me out HN 13th. It's attempting contact with the other party.
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0: 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I'll try again later. I gave option 2 RP. Nothing criminal at this time. 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
0: 2400 block resort with a dark colored hatchback, no plate, no dim.
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0: 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Do I have a Oregon trip permit when you're ready?
1: Go ahead.
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1: 615, go ahead.
0: That's going to be a Christopher Alston at 2260 Mitchell Ave. He states that his daughter, Kaywani, ran away on the 14th, and she was staying in town with a Vanessa unknown last. We do have more information if you can 12-4.
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1: 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A 1986 vehicle. 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

0: 651, request for contact. 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
1: 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Lots of Walker.

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0: 1217 Campbell. It's going to be D&B supply burglar alarm, general alarm. No other information. We have not contacted responsible.
1: Copy now.
0: 915.
1: 619. Done.

0: 4 from dispatch.
1: Yes.
0: We have contacted the responsibles and they are canceling the response. Copy.
2: 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I need to put me on 6-4-9.

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0: 932.

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1: He's with me.
0: 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Can you possibly come inside as well?
1: Send 1-4 in.
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0: 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They'll be moving it. Can you show me clear?
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0: 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Is clear, no DL, and he has multiple trespasses.
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0: RP State's Highway 7 near Indiana Avenue, they're flagging right there, and that people are driving in excessive speeds, 40 miles an hour plus.
1: 619, give me.
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0: Can you show me out of 3720 Gray Street for animal welfare?
1: 51, would you like a call screen started?

0: 619, motor vehicle accident, non-injury.
1: Sorry.
0: 6-9, guys. 10th and Hughes Lane, there, both parties are pulling into the Oregon Trail Livestock parking lot.
2: Thank you so much.
0: The vehicle is a white F-150. They are requesting law enforcement.
1: 6-9, copy now.
0: 735.

Bad 619. I've got the 212-7s. Wind ready. The first vehicle number one is going to be Washington plate, David 7, 4534 George.

0: 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Go ahead with the second.
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0: 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I've got driver by Washington. 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
1: 649.
0: Driver number one, Washington, William David Lincoln, one boy, 1-2, John 2, 7-3 boy. Last of Shademan.
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1: I can read back on both, or do you want just to add to the call screen?
0: If you could just add them, stand by. I'm just confirming they're both charged or valid.
1: Affirm.
0: Coming.
1: 11-5.

0: 6 or 9, what time did this call come in?
1: 6 or 9, that'll be 11:34.
0: 6 or 9, give it to Q.
1: 11:58.

0: tonight. 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
1: Note. 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
0: 69, come in, thank you.
1: 11:50.

pickup 1998 is showing Mutual of Umpqua Insurance, terminated 6/14 of 22. Twelve oh one hours.

0: 651.
1: You spoke with Chantel Griffin. She's at the cardboard recycling at Baker Sanitary Area 12th and Campbell. They have a black male dog that came up to them there. It was skittish. It would only come up to the kids, but older. She thinks it might be injured on one of its legs. She, unfortunately, has a full car and can't transport it.
0: Five one, copy.
1: 12 or 2 hours.

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0: Zebra, Robert, Sam, 440.
1: That plate is clear to a 2001 Dodge pickup. Expires 8 of 25 to Gerald Buckmaster, Baker City.
0: 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I'll be on Elm and Edsys.
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one. I got an Oregon trip permit whenever you're ready. One, three, two, six, six, six, four.

0: back to that vehicle expires 5/28/26 to your registered owner.
1: Copy. Do we have an insurance on file?
0: No insurance on file.
1: Copy that.
0: 12:08 hours.
2: Six, five, one. I'll be out with that dog.

took possession of her dog. Can you show me clear?

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1: Code 4, thank you.
0: 1213 hours.
1: Six, so then good for
0: 12:13 hours.

0: 69. Time should be clear. Parties have exchanged information. It's going to be non-reportable. Last the statement was issued a citation filled with ATCD. Break. At 609 back, I will call in with a little bit more information.
1: Yeah, 12, 21 hours.
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0: Contact Albert, 541-239-7588. He apparently wants options. He has spoke to 616 on the 17th, 611 on the 19th, and was given options, but he would like contact.

0: 69. 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Are you on the phone or are you waiting for me?
1: I'm on the phone right now.
0: Okay, I'll be in the area.
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Caller respond 1209E as in David Street in Baker City for an 83-year-old female who is on hospice currently. She has blisters on her feet from a medication and would like to go to the hospital. 1209D as in David Street, Baker City.

0: 2022. 2022. 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

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Ground level fall. This is going to be Settlers Park, 2895 17th Street.

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fuel station. I have a gal on the line. She said she's been traveling on I-84 westbound for some time. She's had a pickup that's following her, described by as a red Dodge pickup with a mini home out of Idaho. She said that she pulled off the exit to try to get away from him, and he followed her in. She's very concerned. She's standing there at her vehicle trying to wait for arrival before she leaves again.

0: 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A plate for that vehicle.
1: Stand by. Negative.
0: Copy. And you said she's at Love?
1: That is affirmed. At pump 13 in a silver Dodge.
0: Copy.
1: 1322.

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1: Copy.
0: Gonna have Washington plates.
1: Copy.
0: 1324.

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0: is that 538 clear?
1: 619, request for contact.
2: 699.
1: Contact Bailey, 541-805-5186. She would like to report a violation of a restraining order.
3: 669. If you keep them pending for a little bit, she'll be code 7 residents for about 5 minutes.
1: Well, it is 1330.
4: 602.
1: 602.
4: 12-2 at the courthouse for a hearing.
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1: 1334.
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0: 619.
1: 619, I'm clear. You can put me on that pending call. I'll be calling the RP here shortly.

0: 20. 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
0: Contact Trinity at Jackson's on Campbell, 541-523-7812. She has camera footage of somebody took a cheeseburger 348 yesterday.

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0: We've arrived on scene with 2.5 miles. Arrived at St. Al's with 2.5 miles.
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0: Station 20, Station 24, respond 515 Campbell Street. This is going to be the Baker Truck Corral for a 53-year-old male who had a seizure. He is conscious and alert, heavy breathing. 515 Campbell Street, Baker City.
1: 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You can show us en route.
0: 2021, 1401.

0: 2. We are clear of St. Al's and headed to the Campbell Street call.
1: 1402.
2: That's 2021. You can show us to stay on the call. 22 can stand down.
1: That's 1402. 22, did you copy?
0: Yes, 2022 copies.
1: 1402.
3: That's 2431 now.
1: 31, 1402.

0: 21 from dispatch.
1: 2021, go ahead.
0: They're going to be on the fuel side, not the restaurant side of the building.
1: 2021, copy, the fuel side, not the restaurant. Thank you.
0: 1403.

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You can show us transporting one, code 1 to St. Al's. 219.

0: you hear that Martineski died?
1: No, when did that happen?
0: Yesterday or day before, I'm not sure. Found him in his tractor.
1: Oh, no kidding. No, I did not hear that. That's too bad.

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1: If you can add Last of Royals versus Jeremy to my call screen.
0: 1420.
1: And 18 back, do you have enough to add the RP to the call screen as well?
0: We do not have a last name.

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Would you fax a copy of that RO to the PD, please?

0: Harbor. 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
1: Go ahead.
0: I'll let you call us in.
1: I'll do it when I get home after you turn your blinker off.
0: I'm thinking about another turn up there.
1: Saw that.

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1: 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Could you give us the room number again?
0: That room number is 112.
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1: Alpine Alarm has called in a silent panic alarm at 3950 17th Street. Silent panic green cage, unknown the meaning of that. 3950 17th.
0: 1-8, I copy. This is St. Luke's.
1: Buffer.
0: Copy. Can you guys call down and see if they can have someone come outside and meet me here quick?

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0: I see that calling Haynes. I'll take it.
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0: 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I'll be out at the corner of 2nd and Long Street in Haines.
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1: 651.
0: Can we have a name and phone number for the residence at 2704 number 1?

0: 51. Number when you're ready.
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0: This is going to be a Marissa Weston. 541-403-4960.
1: Thank you.
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0: I spoke to an Ariana at that address. She pulled up as I was getting ready to leave a notice. She said she'd take care of the barking dog problem. Can you show me clear?

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We've arrived at St. Al's with 3.9 miles.

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0: 2021, you can show it's transporting.
1: That's 1615.

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1: 2022.
0: They are clear of St. Albans and available for service.

0: good.
1: We actually have two disturbances. The first one came in at 2430 7th Street. We have Stacy Jones and a Waylon Lines having a disagreement. And then we have another one at the McDonald's parking lot still taking information.
0: Copy, Sherman Ross, number 7th Street.
1: 1622.
2: 621, show me in route to McDonald's.
1: 1622.

0: 61.
1: Is disturbance at McDonald's physical or verbal?
0: 61, RP states that this vehicle is driving erratically. He had peeled forward in the drive-thru, then backed up. He was yelling at a male. She's concerned for his driving and then the other people in the drive-thru.
1: Hi, copy. Can we get a description of that vehicle on the plate?
0: Described as an old red Chevy, Oregon plate. The front of the line currently, possibly getting ready to pull out.
1: Copy.
0: Point 9, 16, 23. 61, sounds like he circled back through the parking lot.
1: Hi, copy. Is it only one occupant in that vehicle?

0: on Campbell towards Main Street.
1: Copy, I'm on Campbell. What's the description of that vehicle again?
0: He got turned around. Sounds like he went towards the freeway. There were two red vehicles at the time.
1: Which direction?
0: East towards the freeway on Campbell.

0: my disturbance on 7-3-4 to be physical.
1: That's negative. It is not physical at this time.
0: Okay. 1, did we possibly get a play on that vehicle?

0: I'm en route to the 7th Street.
1: Copy, thank you.
2: Did we get a possible plate on that vehicle?
3: 61, we do not have a plate.
4: Number 7th Street.
3: 1627.

0: Hines is clear. He is a protected party in a protection order, and his valid driver's license.
1: Second.
0: 1620.

0: XRP.
1: One, that would be Gail. Phone number 541-406-9217. Go for it.
2: You can show it's clear. The call, we're available.
1: 2021, 1631.

0: just a second if that's okay. Copy. Swan, when did this call come in?
1: 621, the call came in at 1621.
0: That call that 621's on, did either the victim of the alleged crime or the suspect call in, or was this a third party?
1: This is going to be a third party report.
0: 621 from 604. Go ahead. Go ahead, clear.
2: Copy that.

0: me out. What city in it?
1: At 1641.
0: 621, 619. We're off of 6th Street right now on the back side of the property. And we are 1294. We should be wrapping up here pretty shortly.
2: Copy that.

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649. That plate is clear to 2003 Hyundai Accent. Expires 1 of 28 to Sigfrido, Louisa, Ontario.

0: dispatch. We have a call for 614. Is he available?
1: Copy. I'm going to attempt to locate him here at the meeting.
0: We will tell them to hold.

0: 604.
1: 604.
0: Is that call in the call log? Can I take a look at it?
1: Yes. It is a Miss Lorraine. Would like to speak

0: Dispatch 609.
1: At 1650.

0: status?
1: What I work code for. You can show both units clear. I'll call you with additional.